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0: I made contact with the key holder. He said he was there about an hour ago and started the lawnmower and thinks that's what set it off. He told the alarm company that we did not have to send anybody out, but he's not responding.
1: Alright, that's clear.

0: Patriot, I'll go clear up Lamont.
1: Four, thanks. The 382 Lamont's in the lower. Husband's trying to take the child, so the complaint will never see her again. Mel is in the house. Complaint standing outside. Sub drive, John Henry Union 3101. Complaint called back and said the sub and child is still at the house, but he's saying off the wall things apparently.
2: 10-4.
1: Pull up, you want to take a ride?
2: 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I'm close. 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

0: 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Investigating a smoke alarm going off. No sign of smoke or fire. 49 Satinwood, east side of Royal Palm, Surfside. 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
1: Check the log, Highview 91. Yeah, we had a couple trucks out at the Tonawanda Tower tonight. Would you replace us for the traffic control?
0: Yeah, of course.
2: Head over to 8 Allison Drive. Complaint states a woman was driving while intoxicated, hit her own porch, and is now in her own house. No one appears to be hurt.
0: With traffic control due to an injury accident. Genesee in transit. Repeating VU cross, mutual aid with Bowmanville. Assist with traffic control. Genesee in transit. Here's time out 2010.
3: 40, copy a plate here. Sounds like it's a larceny suspect vehicle. Mike, David, Mike, 2024.
2: Ten four. You good with the deal?
3: Yeah, affirmative.
1: Chief Dwyer, you address 91.
0: Chief Dwyer.
1: I'm responding. It was Genesee in transit, you said?
0: Affirmative. We called Lancaster to see if you guys were still needed. They said yeah.
1: Copy. Switching over to Lancaster.
4: Car 11 is going to be heading down to Broadway and Coombs. They're going to try to pick up two people on our warrant, Tiffany Clark and James Wansner. They were both spotted in the area.
0: Have you engine 1 you're responding?
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1: We got like 40 witnesses out here. She was parked in front of 5. She then left and she struck a vehicle in front of 4. Copy of plate.
2: Cut.
1: Lincoln Frank Edward 4278, and then she continued eastbound to her home, which I can see. I just don't know the address. I'll get you that in a second, but that vehicle is parked in the driveway over there.

0: recording. 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
1: Okay, that vehicle's going to be parked at 47 Allison. Copy, please.
0: Go ahead.
1: Henry, 20752. She definitely struck her own porch.
0: Do we need a building inspector at all?
1: No, she just took out the railing. So it's the final porch, it's fine.

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1: 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Everyone's calm. Everyone was advised. Tonight, 19.
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0: 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She's waiting in a silver Mercedes Benz.
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0: Four, we went ahead to the 1050 PDO 47 Delwood. 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

0: 416 Harlem and Cleveland Laundry, 3766 Harlem Road. Flint sees the same group of kids come into the business and smoke inside. They would like them trespass. All blackmail.
1: Okay.
0: You all set or you want to cover?

Offline EMS, have a 35-year-old male in seizure, 830 Borden Road. Repeating Southline EMS, 35-year-old male in seizure, 830 Borden Road on the west side of the corner of Harmon. Your timeout, 21:22.

0: Chico out of Fire South, 99 degrees bombing.
1: That's clear. AMR 288, medic from Duke.
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1: Alright, they left northbound on foot. He just said if they come back, he'll call us. We can grab them for trespass. I'm just going to check the area.

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On the 90 westbound, right at the 190, King Michael 5417.

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0: 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I know where you're heading, or where you're coming from, but can you head south to cover Lawson and Union for an injury accident? Two vehicles, unknown injuries right in front of McDonald's. One female, I guess, is complaining of some stomach pain.
1: Evening's tonight, what weather?
0: 10-4-18, 3, can you continue just for traffic purposes? I guess the accident has some pretty bad damage. 10-4.

0: 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A little bit of fluid still, so we'll probably hold the Engine 3 alone here.
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2: Bellevue 3, you should be able to pull up right behind me, just past cop cars. I'm pushing northbound traffic on a little bit, so we should have plenty of space.
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0: The old Mexican restaurant across from Tops on Union Road, John Charles Sam 3261. Two people got out of it. They started walking northbound. Now they're hiding in the bushes over near DeBella's and trying to make contact quick.
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0: 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The Chrysler got on the 33.
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0: 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Key slip was issued. I'll be 10-8, and I'll head to towards Lawson.

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2: 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At least one of them is in Buffalo, probably both by now. 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
0: Please head over to 16 Glenwood Court, apartment B as in boy. The complaint states that he was hit by the homeowner that's there. They're just screaming on the phone.
1: 10-4. I think Buffalo put out that one of those vehicles got on the 33 from Fest. I didn't catch a direction though.
2: Hellcat was 33 westbound from Fest.
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0: Sally, 17.3.
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4: 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I believe you know the situation with the other one. 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
2: 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I'm going to be 22 to speak with this 12.

0: Roger, car 19. Accident at Leonard Post in Walden. It's between a Ford and a Malibu. I'll get you a traffic car when I can.
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0: 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It's completely blocking the eastbound wall plane.
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0: As mentioned previously, one in care of AMR-560, headed to the county. One to you. 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

0: 16 at the McDonald's.
1: 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There's a white van that drives through refusing to leave, yelling at the employees.
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0: We'll try to swing back after this call, but there was a car that was like pulled off into our lot, Mary Edward Boy, 4558DRO, showing a couple 65s for traffic stuff out of Kenmore.
1: Whereabouts, I can keep an eye on it.
0: In the south, like, lot, I guess. Right by the road.
1: Alright.
0: And we're at McDonald's.
1: Gentlemen.

0: 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Lincoln, Lincoln, Tom, 7170. And who's the RO for that?
1: Pardon my butchering here, Shabib Hassan.
0: Yeah, I just saw him on the card and stuff.

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1: 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There's a retired guy called it a black Cadillac SUV speeding around the black circle in the area.
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0: Temple.

Area car 4. If she's still up, the Violator OP that's got a shift on it, you're going to be meeting a complaint over at 106 Orchard in regards to a violation of OP that occurred on Meadowbrook. Radio 42. Oh, we're at the 33 Speakeasy, 3455 Genesee Street. He had a drunk hit multiple vehicles in the lot and took off. They don't got a plate, they're going to try to work on a plate on their cameras.

south, over by the TR school. It's going to be the back area over by Holland and Parker. You got two vehicles that keep circling TR in and out of their back driveway to Parker. They keep driving up and down Parker in and out of TR, and now they're walking around with flashlights in the area.

0: 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Lincoln Tom Boy 6662.
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0: All right, just a quick description for the striking vehicle here. It's going to be a charcoal gray, either F-150 or Silverado, with heavy driver side rear damage.
1: 10-4, we're going to get out.
0: And then 42 radio. I got some names here from one of the credit cards that they used. I'm going to chatter them and we can take a look and see if any vehicles are closely matching those names.

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0: All right, I got no answer at the door here at 106 Orchard. Also tried to call her twice with no answer. Swing by 185 Meadowbrook, see if maybe she's there and there's a mix-up or something.
1: You're actually supposed to be talking to a male, not our female complainant. You're supposed to be talking to the subject. You want to talk to him about some sort of violation.
0: All right, 10-4. Yeah, there's no answer at the residence. You can wait again, so they can call back in the morning if they want to report it. So.
1: 10-4.
0: And I'll be sending.
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1: Let me see if a parent or something has a F-150 or a Silverado. So far, nobody else. No registered vehicles for any of those three names.
0: All right, 10-4.

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0: For that, a individual with the Gamble last name is at 53 Allison Drive. Have we ever had any recent contacts with him?
1: Stand by, I believe so.
0: 10-4, because some of the patrons here just heard that he lives pretty close, whoever was operating here.

0: 42 as far as 53 Allison. We actually haven't had any contact there in a while. The last contact we had with him in county was back in 19. Other than that, a couple traffic stops, that's it.
1: All right, 10-4. Thank you. Not too far off from Allison. Want me to take a ride by and just see if there's a truck? Is there any description there?
2: Yeah, if you don't mind, if you could just take a look over there.
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0: 10-4.
3: 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I just checked. 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
0: Do me a favor, try checking 75 Campbell. 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You set an address in our town. I'm looking for plates now.
1: 10-4.
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0: Alright, it's Chandler over at CID. Male just decided to fix the speakers in his car this late at night, but everything checked out. It's in order. Lieutenant comes by 42.
1: Of the one.
0: 10.

0: Over here, I can check South Philly for those kids.
1: 10-4. Welcome up and down South Philly. There was a group of couples, 12 and 13 year olds, just walking the street and made some comments that they're going to be sleeping over at the playground at the TR school.

At 122.

I checked the area around Headley. There's nothing shown over there, but I checked over near Stanley G. Falk, and there's a shed in the back parking lot. Looks like it's open, so I'm just going to check on that.

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0: 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Possible drug overdose, 23 Williamstown, apartment number 1. Use the west driveway, second left, the building at the end. See the 911 phone call, we were unable to hear the caller, but CPS tuned in and said there's a female down in the bathroom who was using some heroin, unknown life status.
1: 10-4.
2: Soil request for EMS for a female, possible drug overdose. Going to be down on the bathroom floor, no known life status, at 23 Williamstown, apartment 1. Repeating the Doyle, request for EMS, a female who's down in the bathroom, possible drug overdose, she took heroin, unknown life status, 23 Williamstown, apartment 1, west driveway, second left, building at the end. Your timeout, 416, 2 12 fire.

0: Test for Williamstown. 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
1: 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We did just get a call back that the patient is now alert. 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

or a female by name, Bieber. Last name, Silver Shoes, Sam, Ida, Lincoln, Victor, Edward, Robert, Sam, Charles, Henry, Edward, Zebra, first name, Deborah, David, Edward, Boy, Robert, Adam, 10-11, 1962.

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0: 10-4, she's got 2209, so say no.
1: Yeah, we'll move by the call then.

0: 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Alright, I'm gonna have this female on 2209 papers.
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1: 2209. 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Are you guys back in service?
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0: 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General burglar alarm. Apparently the homeowner pressed the button on the keypad to request dispatch, but the alarm company didn't try to make contact to see what's up.
1: 10-4.
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0: Harris Ford Indian, you can send 66. 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
1: Good takeoff.

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No patient contact, no patient information. 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Your timeout, 459, Chief Tuolga Fire.

Rescue, request for EMS. You have a medical alarm activation at Angela's house, 590 Doge Street. You're a second time out, 503. Keep the walk of fire.

Rescue 9 responding. You have a medic responding from Buffalo Mercy at the time of the call.

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1: The investigation is 203.
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0: It was accidental. You can pick up AMR. Time's been reset. You can put us back in.
1: You are back in at 514 Cuyahoga Fire, WPXX 586 clear.
0: And that was room 206.
1: That's clear, 206.

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I'll be heading back up to investigate. You can hold off on AMR for right now.

0: Bye.
1: 203 is a malfunction. 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
0: That's clear. 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
1: I'll be all set.

0: 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Nugget between Cedar Grove and the dead end. Call from CPS. The female gave the address hung up. We tried calling back. We can't get a hold of her. The history from almost a year ago is some violation of OPs. Tower 4. Tower 3.
1: I'm the cover.
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0: 10-4.

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0: Thomas Charles Queen 0592, and your plate, Lincoln Robert Victor 1162.
1: Was that 1163?
0: 1162.
1: 10-4.

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She's advised. 10-8, 3-7.

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Your timeout, 604, Chicago Fire.

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0: 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It does not appear that the residence has been evacuated. I'll be investigating.
1: Rescue 9 on location, investigating. 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
1: Alright, so water flow is easy.

0: Rescue 9, Rescue 9-3. 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
1: Yeah, excuse me, up in that 3-4 corner. 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
0: Got that. 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
1: No. I could probably send somebody up.
0: Yeah, I'm assuming a guy is getting the storage area here.
1: Slow 911. Rescue Command. 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
0: Copy that.

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1: Perfect, thank you.

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Third floor, 3-4 corner.

0: 39. 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
1: Copy that. Done a walk so far to the third floor, nothing showing, so it could be in a room.
0: According to the panel, it was access water, or attic water flow. I know they do have lines up there.
1: Alright. Working on getting access.

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1: That's clear. 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

0: 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Probably going to need Pine Hill in here to bring on ladder.
1: Alright, static ladder.
0: Or a step ladder, something shorter.
1: Alright, that's fair. Pine Hill 6, Rescue Command.
2: Go ahead, Command.
1: And you need to take a ladder to the third floor, 3-4 corner, catch up with my 9-3.
2: That's clear.
0: Rescue 9, Rescue 9, 3, third floor. Right off the elevator, we found a room, it looks like we got the access here.
1: Alright. Might all be coming up shortly.
0: Copy that. And I don't hear anything right now.
1: Alright, why don't you have somebody walk the rest of that third floor just to make sure we don't have anything in another part of the building.

0: 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What are you going to need up there? They're getting ready to pass by me.
1: They have on stage right now. We found the stuff tools.
2: Six copies.

0: 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I'm going to have to try to force it.
1: Alrighty. I'm going to grab the keys out of the knock box.
0: Copy that.

0: Rescue 9, Rescue Captain.
1: Good.
0: We found the key for it, but only one of the locks are locked. The other one won't.
1: Well. Part of your message. So if one of the keys worked and there's still another lock, is that what you're saying?
0: The same lock. The same lock on the same key. It just won't go. I don't know if it's... What's wrong with it?
1: Alrighty. And everything is clear up there, you got nothing?
0: Yeah, no sounds of anything running. I'm trying to get this door pried open.
1: Alright. Food and water flow up there, you'd have found it by now.
0: Yeah, you want me to hold off on this one?
1: Yeah, we'll let them get a hold of their sprinkler company and come out and take a look at it. You can come down.
0: Got that.

0: 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We don't need, we're leaving here now.
1: Rescue 9, Rescue Captain, third floor. We're going to do one final walkthrough just to make sure there's nothing coming out from any of the doors.

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1: 14.
0: 88. Plane at 25 Raymond Avenue. 17 William is actually if there's someone in his backyard.
2: Copy that. Nobody seems very concerned here. Staff or residents.
3: Yeah, I know.

0: She's still on the plane, hold on a sec. She's still on the fire. You can show us in from rescue.
1: Hi, Nellie, back in service, 717 hours.

0: Volkswagen, sir.
1: A problem with the sprinkler system. We're unable to isolate it. 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They've been advised. They were also advised about protocols about getting people out of the business.
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0: Pair 4, number 411 Pine Ridge Road, 17th Street, Tennessee. The mail calls. He's upset because his son's smoking weed.

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0: 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There's a warning in the mouth of the 10-4.

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0: 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For entry exit, excuse me, I'm a Burgundy Nissan and a Honda Civic.
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Roger. 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I think. 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

Forks. Request for EMS, we have an unresponsive patient, is not breathing. 75 Goring Avenue, south side between Union and Eagle. Your timeout's going to be 8:08.

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0: Reaper 19.
1: And we'll be investigating. There's nothing shown. Looks like the building has been evacuated.
0: That's clear. Complaining, he'll be in a red view a couple doors down. He wants to go pick up the daughter from the home. He went to the daycare to pick her up, but other subjects called him to pick her or something like that. He's going to pick up the daughter.
1: Cover.
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copy one by CID. 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
0: I'm at the main panel, I'm going to attempt a reset.
1: Stand by for 1 second on that.
0: Got it.
1: Alright, he's going to rewire this box, so it's going to go off again, so when it does, just silence it, okay?

0: 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Rear of the building was checked. 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
1: All right, copy. I'm on the Sunwell side right now.

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0: 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I complain it's a highway. I guess they were cutting the grass and found about 50 packages scattered out there.
1: Tough one.
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0: It's going with merge.
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1: 10-4. And that OP was served at the front, correct?
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1: 10-4.

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0: The service to DMV already is parked just trying to go to Tim Hortons, but Union, south of William, is the tractor trailer on the side of the road on Union. 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
0: You said in front of Walmart, right?
1: Affirmative. Hold on 1 second. All right, they're not on Walden. They're inside the parking lot at the light to leave.

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2: 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Alright, Teller has a vehicle, it's released. The other male driver is on board EMR, heading down to County. I'll be out working on A104. 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
0: Yep, I'll send it over to you.

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0: You're too good.
1: Sorry if the answer didn't hear it. I'm clear of Goring after some arduous phone calls. We got the doctor to sign.
0: Complete the 104A. I'll be 10A. And I'll just take that call in East Grand.
2: This was 10482 East Grand Boulevard. The west side between George Urban and Northern. There's a 25-foot trailer parked in the street for a week. Complete this to the housing department.
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Zero 16. Heading to Thruway Plaza. Yeah, he's over at Burger King now, hitting car windows with his hands. The black male 6 foot buzz cut, beard, white shirt, and cargo pants. 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
1: Request for EMS, a 74-year-old male, alter level consciousness, and he's diabetic, 109 Ontario Drive.

Speaking to Cleveland Health, EMS call. 74-year-old male, altered level of consciousness. He's diabetic as well. 109 Ontario, south of the and voice set. Airtime has going to be 1140 to Chicago Fire.

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1: Seems game flagged down. I think the guy's pointing to the Tops parking lot.
2: Of course, he seems getting flagged down. Looks like possibly at the Tops parking lot.
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2: He's calming down a little bit. 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
1: Number 18 will be Zara, 199 Walling Galleria. 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Hope someone there. Maybe it was accidental.
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positive. We're going to be out at 2431 Broadway Street for follow-up from a sweet car accident that happened yesterday.

still check out Danbury, 90 Danbury Drive, North 17th Barrymore in Woodridge. Third party call is web call is saying there's a male pacing in front of their house on a cell phone. White male, 40, balding, white teeth, fox shirt.

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I spoke to the school already. They're all set. 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
0: Sorry about that. I checked the area, unable to locate. The complainant flagged me down. He said the male left, and he has also checked the area, unable to locate. So be clear for 1516.

0: Yeah, 16.
1: Go ahead.
0: Number 20, Lucid, drive west side between Burrell and 284. Call came from GPS, map city address. Child caller states there's a robber in his house. That's 911 throwaway phone.
1: On the way.
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Everything was in order. There aren't some troubles with the alarm, and the mall is all in order. I'll be tenant.

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Your timeout is going to be 12:39 hours.

0: Tango Alpha 3, southbound 91 to 100, Heffa.
1: Southbound 91, you're responding to AMR 275, medic from Southgate.
0: Copy, thank

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1: 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They have it labeled as 55.
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0: Over apartment, he said we need that in Lovejoy. Complaints anonymous, neighbor states there's a male yelling at his girlfriend. States the male can be violent.
1: 10-4.
0: Director 19.

0: Hill investigating motor vehicle accident, Tennessee and Normandy. 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
1: Go on, Pine Hill 9.
0: Pine Hill 9.
1: You'll need at least one ambulance.
0: Yes, sir.
2: Tennessee at Normandy for the injury accident.
1: Just walk over with red bags. Just walk over with the red bags for now. Actually, pull the truck out to block traffic.
2: Tennessee and Normandy for the injury accident.
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0: 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Trepation is valuing all three. We should be able to be good with the one ambulance for now.
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2: 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Step for 4000 Union Road. Unknown what apartment number. With the subject boss states that another employee told me he was going to harm himself. I haven't heard from him since the 21st.

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0: Last name is Smith, first name Caitlin. 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
0: Copy a white male, my name, last name, Bradle. Boy, Robert, Adam, David, David, Edward, Lincoln, Lincoln. First name, Larry. Middle initial, J. Date of birth, 6/30/1971.
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0: I'll supplement file for the warrant tonight, and I checked Broadway for that suspicious vehicle. It's UTL. Did they want to see me at the store?
1: Yeah, I guess they want to talk to you about something.

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1: Yeah, it's 10-4. I spoke to him on the phone too. I'm just waiting for him to come down. He's getting ready now.
0: 10-4.

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Tensions are high leading up to their upcoming eviction. They're in the process of moving and it's not going too well. Just an argument. 10-8, Corbett 11.

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3: 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Still doing a little cleanup.
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0: It's Tim Horton, 1551 Harlem Road. Swain State, sir, there's about 5 kids inside, 11, 15 years old, jumping around, pushing customers.
1: Other way.
0: Sector 19.
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0: Step 4. 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
0: Number.
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0: One on cover.
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0: It's copy of plate, Michael Charlie Union 2722. I am Harlem, southbound, passing through a plaza. I was driving by, they did a hand-to-hand transaction with a white female.

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1: 45.
0: That group was orderly. 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The Taurus got both, they're both released. We have an MB-104A filed, and the passenger, the Chevy, was on board AMR to assist her. 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

0: 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Front of Erie 150. Two vehicles, no injury. You're looking for a 24 Chevy vehicle, white in color, but a 2019 Chevy Malibu.
1: God.
0: But complaint was unable to provide us with any new information. 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We'll be driving around.

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Alright, yeah, there is some type of wire that seems the lowest wire, like some casing. Unable to remove, if you can make some type of notification to highway or some other. Stabber.

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Summit Hill EMS. You have a 58-year-old male difficulty breathing. Beechwood Manor Apartments, 1035 Beach Road, Apartment A is an Adam 2.

repeating 2 Cleveland Hill EMS. You have a 58-year-old female, difficulty breathing. The Beechwood Manor Apartments, 1035 Beach Road, Apartment A is an Adam 2. Timeout 1517.

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0: 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First name, Safaria, Sam, Adam, Frank, Adam, Ida, Robert, Adam, Henry, 12-4-2011, Lexington.

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0: At Wine Cellars, 3843 Union. Complete states, Matt was pleasuring himself in a 2019 full flag in blue and colored. He was last seen towards George Urban's parking lot. Unknown from there. Just check the area. 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

0: 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Sounds like that group of kids there outside of 59 Pine Ridge Terrace. He's tied a bell in the street. There's about 10 kids outside screaming at the complainant's mother.
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0: 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I'm going to head to Pine Ridge Terrace.
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1: What?
0: Last name Rodriguez, Robert, Ocean David, Robert, Ida, George, Union, Edward Zebra, first name Emmanuel, Edward, Michael, Michael, Adam, Nora, Union, Edward Lincoln, initial D as in David, 10784.
1: Stop, we're

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The complaint is 100. 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
3: 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Parts for Pine Ridge. I got a second call from a neighbor saying there's about 12 kids outside dressed in all black, screaming and yelling. There's tons of screaming and yelling in the background. They're trying to jump a female that's inside the house who was the original complainant.
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I updated the cars for the kids. 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
1: Side port. 1016 Cleveland, north side of Florida and Beach. The apartment behind the barber shop, and it came to pick up his friend. 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I was standing in the backyard talking to this one. 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
1: Parking lot, Continental Transmission, Union George Urban. 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
0: Behavioral again with the 14-year-old. They were advised of their options. I'll be 10-8, 15, and I'm heading to the suspicious occurrence.
1: Sad, please.

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1: For the crash detection, no cause, 10-8, roadway 11. Put us out on Pine Ridge.
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0: 117-994-927, black female, should be the Vic.
1: Platform. Other car calling.
2: 16. He's not even sure what he got hit with. He was advised. Okay.
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1: 15.
0: Alright, the client is sleeping. Spoke with Simeon. Said this occurred like 4 hours ago. He was advised anyhow. Then he, put us on Ivanhoe for that unwelcome guest.
1: Stafford.
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1: 372.
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1: That comes back on a 2026 Nissan Pathfinder blue in color to a rental company.
0: Come on.
1: Cover Ivanhoe first.
0: Cover. Copy, Ohio Red. King, Henry, Yankee, 6196.
1: Separate.
0: The complaint is the upper or lower 95.
2: Do you want me to take Galleria first?
1: Hey, if you don't mind, I'm going to meet security at entrance one of the old Jackasters. There was a verbal altercation. One male's refusing to leave.
2: 10-4, should be able to let you know.
1: Stop.

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1: 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He left at 8:16.
0: Drive towards the mall.
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0: Courier Broadway, we'll go with King George Victor 4944, and then the trailer on Floyd King 63171.
1: Sever. Radio 2. In the area of Union and French, you're going to be looking for Pamela Young again. Crisis Services stated that the client might be walking the area somewhere. Sub's a 28-year-old black female wearing a pink dress, black cardigan.
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0: 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Do they want to step out and talk to her with us?
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0: 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I'm out with her in front of Union Road Community Church.
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2: 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The other party was advised, and mall security is also advised. 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
0: She said she is not feeling suicidal today. She was just frustrated with the question services still calling, and she's finishing her walk. She's on the phone with a staff member. She is all set. 10-8, cover by 2.
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1: Which call would you like me to go to?
0: Head back to Lewis. 153 Lewis, east side of Rosedale. Plane is calling, saying that the female screaming pulling the sister's hair. Stuck on it apparently.
1: Okay. 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Mom did. Like my reasoning.
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0: Separate.

EMS assist. He was 78-year-old female who needs help off the floor. 347 North Pleasant Parkway. Repeating to Doyle, EMS assist. You have a 78-year-old female who needs help off the floor. 347 North Pleasant Parkway, east side of the street between Bismarck and Richard. Your turn is 1821.

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0: 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I'll take the numbers when you get it.
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0: Alright, 10-4. I have in the parking lot of Family Dollar at Kensington and Eggert, unoccupied.
1: Stepper.
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0: 7, hear you. 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Broadway west of Ludwig with Lincoln William Henry, 1922. 7.
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0: 7.
2: Yeah, I'm watching it. I can't tell if anybody's in the back, but there's nobody in the front seats. I assume the suspect is probably in Family Dollar.
0: 10-4.
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0: 10-4. I just covered the car.
1: It was one. I'm just letting you know we're heading over to 1356 Lost Road.
0: 7-4.
2: 26-0. 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
0: 7-4. 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

0: .60. He put like top in the back of it, and he went back inside Family Dollar.
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2: For that weight.
1: Bye-bye.

0: 15, that's a negative.
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2: Hey, he's back in the car now. He's a heavy set black female, and they're loading groceries into it. Not sure the description of the victim. I think they're from 94 Preston. I don't know if there's a stay away OP or anything.
0: Yeah.
2: And he's walking back towards the store now, guys.

0: 26 rail, they got him. He's detained.
1: 10 for 1 detained, 1858.
2: Yeah, it's a turtle. There's two stay-aways.

0: 15 to real.
1: Go ahead.
0: All right, can you give me the phone number for Mom? I'll give her a call.
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2: Yeah, we got it. We're on the phone with her.

Southland request for EMS to a 58-year-old male chest pain and difficulty breathing at 40 Ferdinand Drive, West Upstream French and Mayberry.

unit cell, find requests for EMS. You have a 58-year-old male with chest pain and difficulty breathing at 40 Ferdine Drive, west of between French and East Mayberry. Your timeout is 19.03 hours. T2 out of there.

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7th Radio. I don't know if you can look to see if there's any reports or if anyone has any reported shoplifts from Wegmans or Home Depot. There's big chops on the back. It's brand new and tons of Wegmans property.

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0: Nothing in our history. I put it all users out to see if anybody had any. And that 65 with the sheriff's is good.
1: He did say he was at the Wegmans on Sheridan and Amherst. I don't know if they had anything.
0: All right, we'll give him a call.

We'll be doing a brand new DIR for all this. And if you could just put the cross

request for EMS to a 58-year-old female with difficulty breathing, not alert. 58 Victoria Boulevard, north end between Pine Ridge and Pinewood. Repeating to Pine Hill, request for EMS to a 58-year-old female with difficulty breathing, not alert. 58 Victoria Boulevard, north end between Pine Ridge and Pinewood Terrace. Your timeout is 1938 hours. Take you out of there.

0: control through Como Park, Boulevard and Indian for the ATV activity. It's G08. And I'll head to Samantha to clear that up. The alarm.
1: Yeah, for 28 Samantha, that's the patio door. There apparently was someone on site, so they couldn't confirm the password.
0: Devon. 94, Joe.
1: 94.
0: I've got that possible switch plate eastbound Genesee from Harlem. I'm stuck behind a white Jeep. I gotta try to catch up to it, but look like a possible new reg again.
1: Definitely.

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0: Alright, 10-4, thank you.
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0: For one.
2: 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Can you just give Buffalo a call and see if they need the car for anything?
0: Yeah.
1: 15-7.
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Yeah.

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1: Stanley 4.
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0: 3-4-1.
1: Go ahead.
0: Are you 65?
1: Yep, go ahead.
0: Can I just get a description of that male? Like, just help him.
1: 10-4, go ahead.
0: Alright. They gave me a description of a black male, gray tank top, black pants. He had a white coat and a black backpack. That sound like the guy you got?
1: Negative. But the person also said that they were being real weird on the side streets over here, and they think they might have dropped somebody off.
0: Okay, yeah, they had no vehicle description of nothing of the sort. They just had that description of the potential suspect.
1: 10-4.
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0: Yep. 43 is going to be pulling up in the area. Do we have a description of the

0: looks like it's going to be a black SUV is all we have so far. I'm going to try to get more information. Okay, no further vehicle description. Supposedly the driver was a black male.
1: 10-4, where's your complaint?
0: She'll be at the intersection with Claude, Julian. 4.

0: 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The complainant will be in a 2015 Nissan Altima gray in color, John Henry Edwards, 1151.
1: 10-4, I'm just passing Ogden now, and I will be heading back to town shortly, just unknown coming. Let Buffalo know too.
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0: 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They have a 65 out of odds. 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
4: 60 ready.
0: Go ahead. Denver. Put your motorcycles in and out of traffic.
4: Denver.
2: 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He was advised. Heading.
0: Denver.
2: Four is Harlem and Geneseo. Look for the blinkers as well.
0: Denver.